0: John, cheers, thank you very much. Stop smoking those cigarettes. I've got a smoker's cough up here.
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1: 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Han preparat aquest Gringa Repartera. Triomfai.

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1: 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And we want to get loaded. And we want to have a good time.
0: That's what we're going to do.
2: Well, wait a minute.

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1: 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We want to be free to do what we want to do.